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1: Now this is the way you start something called the Praise Party. What's happening? I'm Victor Sosa. We are getting things going tonight with Fred Hammond and Let the Praise Begin.

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1: Hey, there's a lot of good music to share tonight. I'm happy to do that with you. I'm Victor Sosa. I've got Israel and New Breed for us, as well as Ricky Dillard and Ron Carter. I do have to tell you what's been going on as far as the economists are concerned. Experts, especially after last week when there was some interesting news that hit the stock market regarding inflation. This just in, price of everything still hurts. I know. How much money do you think they spent on those economy degrees to tell us that? But they also told us this. There were certain things that are going to continue to rise in price between now and the end of the year. Stuff like restaurant meals, groceries, computers, smartphones and gaming systems, and your electricity and gas bills are on the rise as well.
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1: So I saw an article about how police officers handle things in Japan, say the drunk and disorderly. And I had to do a triple take, because I could not believe what I was reading. So much so that I had to go online and find video of this myself in terms of this technique that Japanese police use. And I couldn't believe it. The article was actually correct. What they do in less than 10 minutes.

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1: We got Karen Clark Sheard as well as Anthony Brown and Group Therapy on the way to you on this Tuesday evening praise party. Thanks for hanging with me. I'm Victor Sosa. If I come across stuff in an interesting article where experts are quoted giving great information or advice, I share that with you. But this particular article I saw had me doubting the source, so much so that I went online to look for video of proof of this because I could not believe what I was reading. But here it is. In Japan, authorities take a unique approach when it comes to dealing with drunk people. Instead of immediately resorting to handcuffs or force, Japanese police pull out a futon and roll the misbehaving person into a burrito-like shape. You can see why I thought I was being pranked, right? So I went online looking for video, and I am not making this up. It's not actually a futon. It looks more like a tarp, for lack of a better term. But I watched video after video of police apprehending drunken, disorderly people, rolling them into that burrito with the tarp and tossing them in the back of the squad car.
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2: What God promised me, it is for me. 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

0: home of the Sonya Blakey Morning Show, Inspiration 1390. So I hope you didn't learn this the hard way during summer vacation season. If you're still planning a trip, maybe trying to take advantage of better prices during what they call shoulder season. You know, going to some of those summertime hotspots in September, October, even early November, you can often find better prices there. We got BB and CC Winans as well as Fred Hammond at Choir Room. What I don't want you to run into is issues with your luggage, whether it's the checked baggage or the carry-on, because there are some items that are banned by the TSA, and you could face up to $17,000 in fines as a result. We'll get into that next hour.
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3: 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I have some bills that are past due. 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

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Vacations are expensive enough. Imagine packing the wrong thing in your luggage and being fined $17,000 for it. Could happen. Tell you what not to do in less than 10 minutes.

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0: 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Jay Moss, Dottie Peoples, and Kenton Jones. We got more faves all night. Thanks for hanging with me. I'm Victor Sosa. So imagine spending your entire year saving up for some trip, put the wrong thing in the wrong portion of your luggage, and getting fined $17,000 for it. It's a bit extreme, but it does happen. Most travelers know to empty water bottles, not bring liquids over 3.5 ounces in a carry-on. 3.4 ounces, let me not get you fined. But there are some surprising items banned by the TSA that many don't know about. For example, did you know that even cordless curling irons are banned in your checked baggage? Screwdrivers longer than 7 inches. I'm not going to ask any questions, but those are banned in carry-ons. Even snow globes, remember this during the holiday season, banned in your carry-on if they contain more than 3.4 ounces of liquid. And we are talking about serious fines. I'm not making it up. $17,000 per violation per person.
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I've been hurt in the church. As I attempt to do God's work by people who call themselves saints.

0: 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Voice messages, too, on that iHeartRadio app. You're listening there. Hit that red microphone button on the station player screen to send me a message. Let me know what you want to hear to go along with Isaiah Templeton and PJ Morton. You can also check in on this, too. Back to school, big week for the kids. There are lots of schools, not just here, but around the country, that went back yesterday or are planning that midweek kind of thing. You know, half days, Wednesday, Thursday, and Friday. Sort of easing the kids back on into it. What are you going to do, Ken, when your kids go back to school tomorrow? First thing you're planning on doing?
1: Man, right when my kids go back to school, I'm probably going to take a nap. I mean, I work all the time. And so, you know, like, it's either school or work or school or work. And I've never had a day where I've just slept in. And so I still have to take them to school. So I'm probably going to drop them off and then just maybe for the first time in a long time, just sleep in for a minute.
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0: Music of Power and Praise, Inspiration 1390. Lots of parents giving thanks and praise this week with plenty of kids going back to school. Dorinda Clark Cole, Whitney Houston, and Donnie McClurkin about to join us on the Praise Party. I'm Victor Sosa. I put the call out. Mom and Dad, don't ever disappoint. Phone lines are jumping right now. You can join the conversation at 888-646-6167. Your kids have half days Wednesday, Thursday, and Friday, Jessica. So it's not the full-on, full-day school experience yet. But after you drop them off tomorrow morning, what's the first thing you're going to do?
1: 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This house is a pigsty after this summer. He's been playing video games. There's crap everywhere. I got to get this house back in order. It's a mess.
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1: We got more and more for you. Beverly Crawford, in addition to your request for Erica Campbell and Lisa Noel Smith and the Brown Singers. You have been requesting all summer long for school to start up again. Teachers have been like pump the brakes for the last couple of months, but parents are finally having their way. Lots of kids went back to school already. Some will be going back in the next, 24 to 48 hours or so. Some kids still not going until next week. That's the boat you're in, Beth. So next week, when they get back at it, what's the first thing you're going
2: to
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2: 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We're going to have wine for lunch. It's going to be great.
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1: God has blessed us with another day of life. Thank you, God. All right, my name is Ed Long. 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Appreciate you being here with me. All right, we got Todd Tribbett's Holy You on the way. 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
0: 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God's got a blessing.
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Inspiration 1390. Ed Long is with you. We're going to play a round of Would You Rather. That sounds fun. All right, Anthony Evans, right now, you're not finished.

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1: I like that song. I like it a lot. Anthony Evans right there. It is called You're Not Finished. We got Kiki Sheard coming up. Also, Myron Butler, along with God's Property and Love. And we got Daryl Walls and PJ Morton with Abel. I like that song, too. Say, we play some great music around here. And yes, we do. All right, Ed Log is my name. You and I are hanging out in the sanctuary. All right, here's a question for you. Think about this. All right. Would you rather go back to 1995 for 1 week or jump ahead to 2040 for 1 week? I repeat it. All right. Would you rather go back to 1995 for 1 week or jump ahead to 2040 for 1 week? Which would you rather do?
2: Oh, my God. I don't even know what to say. Like, I...
1: Oh, not you again. Ah.
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1: 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And one of the things I love about it, I love the talk back feature. That's that red microphone that you see right there. That is your opportunity to allow us to hear from you. All you got to do is hit the red talk back mic, tell us what's on your mind. You got 30 seconds to do it. That's it. It's really, really simple.
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0: Music of power and praise. Inspiration 1390. Ron Carter, Ricky Dillard, Open My Eyes. I love it, man. I tell you, I love the music we play here. Anthony Brown, Group Therapy, still to come. Joe Payson, the Colorado Mass Choir, on the way too. Bree Babineau, going to be in the music rotation as well. You just got to hang out right here. It's me, Ed Long. You and I are hanging out right here in this place we call the Sanctuary. All right, so I want to know something. I want you to think about this, all right? What is a better cookout food? You know, this being close to the end of summer officially, and, you know, folks are still, I'm still cooking out, you know what I'm saying? So here's my question. What's a better cookout side? Baked macaroni or potato salad? Think about it.
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Inspiration 1390, music of power and praise. You know what? I'm on the iHeartRadio app right now. I'm going to tell you what I love about it. Give me a few minutes. Right now, John P. Key going to do what he does.

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1: Choppy Keith's Church Medley. It's me, Eddie, Ed Long. We are here together. We are in the sanctuary. Thanks for being here. All right, Helen Baylor is on the way. Have you ever heard the Helen Baylor's testimony? That thing is powerful. Anyway, Fresh Start Worship, they're coming up too. Also, Corinne Hawthorne's When We Do It, that's coming up as well. All right, my name is Ed Long. I told you that. 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What I love, let me tell you something. 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Sometimes I want to hear some chill R&B. 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
1: I can't think of a better place I'd rather be than right here with you in the sanctuary, enjoying this great gospel music together. I love it. All right, I got Fred Hammond's Love Never Fails coming up for you in a few minutes. I also have three things you did not know 5 minutes ago. They are coming up, so hold on. Right now, Walter Hawkins and the Love Center Choir. This is a classic, my friend. It's called Be Grateful.

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0: Inspiration 1390, music of power and praise. Fred Hammond says, put your hands on it. I love that. All right, Ed Log is here playing for Everett Jones in a minute. Also, James Fortune. We got Vashawn Mitchell coming up. Yolanda Adams is going to be in the next set, too. So hold on for all that good stuff, all right? All right, time now for three things you did not know 5 minutes ago. All right, here we go. Did you know that your nose can remember thousands of different smells? Mm-hmm. Also, the shortest war recorded in history lasted about 45 minutes. And did you know Roman concrete can actually get stronger over time? Scientists have found that certain ancient concrete mixtures could chemically repair cracks when exposed to water. Three things you did not know, but now you know, and I'm sure you're glad you do.
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0: Music of power and praise. Inspiration 1390. Maverick City, sounding real good. It's called Run to You. My name is Ed Long, and I appreciate you being here. We are in the sanctuary, and thank you for joining me. I cannot tell you how much I appreciate it. I can't express it enough. All right, Marvin Sapp is on the way. Trinity 5-7 coming up. Also, Douglas Miller, my soul has been anchored in the Lord. Yeah, good stuff, good stuff. All right, so here's my question. I want to know why. Okay, I went to the store the other day. I meant to discuss this with you. I went to the store the other day, and I see the candy corns and all the chocolate. Like it's August. Like, why? It's not like we're going to buy the candy and have it sit around until October. No. It's not going to happen. I love candy corn, too. I did buy some. I'm just saying.
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1: Yes, indeed. We are here by God's grace. Yeah. Ed Long is my name. We are here in the sanctuary. I got PJ Morton coming up with Mercy. That goes out to Talia. I tell you, I'm listening to you. I hear you. Yeah, we'll talk more about how Talia got in touch with me in a minute. But right now, here's Reverend Luther Barnes to sing about God's grace. Ed Long is here in the sanctuary.

0: Inspiration 1390. PJ Morton's Mercy is on. Your brother Ed Long is here. We are playing your favorite songs. That's what we do. We call this the sanctuary. So, you know, we got to do that. All right. So the iHeartRadio app is pretty cool. I love it. I love it. I love it. I love that red microphone. See that red microphone? If you download the app, what you do is you hit that red microphone. It'll prompt you to record. You can record yourself giving your family a shout out. You want to sing a little something. People do that too. Or, you know, you want to request a song. You can do all that on the Talkback mic on the iHeartRadio app. I got Sold Out from Hezekiah Walker, Kurt Carr, For Every Mountain, and Corinne Hawthorne, Look at God.
1: Well, I would love to hear that. Thanks for all the great music. Rosalind calling.
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1: Come on, let's take a trip to the ATL. My man Canton Jones is there. This is Praise on Go.

0: Inspiration 1390, music of power and praise. So what do you like, today's gospel or gospel back in the day? That's my question. Canton Jones right there. That's Praise On Go. Ed Long is here playing John P. Keys, Acardi Cortez, and also Shirley Caesar. It's All Right, It's Okay. So what's your favorite? Do you like the old school gospel or do you prefer the new gospel? So we play it all right here on this station, but I'm just asking for myself. 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
1: In just a few minutes, I'm going to play Ty Tribbett's Holy You. And later on this hour, I'm going to do Think on These Things, your inspirational thought for today. Yeah, got that coming up. Some great stuff. So you got to hang out right here at Longs here in the Sanctuary. Right now, Fred Hammond. Is that all right?

0: 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Inspiration 1390.
1: That's that dude, Ty Tribbett. Pastor Ty Tribbett right there. Holy you. All right, Ed Long is my name. We got Ricky Dillard coming up for you. Yolanda Adams, The Battle is the Lord's. Oh, my God. Let me tell you something. Let me tell you something about that song, The Battle is the Lord's. When I first started in radio, and it's funny because I did not want to do a gospel station. I did not. I'm glad I did. It changed my life. But anyway, that song was my very first favorite gospel song. Yeah, I can't wait to play that. Oh, yeah. Jonathan McReynolds coming up too. Doc McKenzie in the highlights and more of your favorites. Just hang out with me in the sanctuary.
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Hey y'all, what's up? It's your girl Rufa Andra. I just want to stop by and say happy 20th anniversary to the one and only Dinah McClurkin and the new Dinah McClurkin Show. Thank you so very much for your dedication to gospel music and for everything that you do to make sure that God's name is glorified in the earth. I love you so much, and again, happy 20th anniversary from your girl Rufa Andra.

Now, I've got to take a break real quickly, but when we come back, we've got a lot of features and some more great music. 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I want you to stay right there. We'll be right back with more of the new Donnie McClurkin

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3: And you're more than just a gospel artist. I mean, you pop, you're R&B, your soul, your funk. Like you've crossed so many different lanes. And when you wanted to venture out into, you know, more than just gospel, what was that like for you? What was that conversation like with you and your family?
4: I knew that, okay, I'm in church. This is what's around me. I'm writing gospel music because that is the music that I love. It's the music that I'm around. But I started to fall in love with other things. Stevie Wonder and Donnie Hathaway. You know, I got their music and I started to get on, even the Beatles. I started to get onto these things. And it's like, man, these things move me. And I started to question as a kid, like, wait, so you telling me this gift that Stevie is, these telling me these songs aren't from God at all? Like, you saying that's all somebody else's. God don't have no reign over these songs. And it just started to not fully make sense to me. And for me, just as a path, I started to look at who I wanted to be and what I wanted to be. Once I decided I wasn't going to be a pastor, of my, you know, let my dad know, look, I'm not, hey man, I'm not taking over the church, you know. No, but once we got past that, it was like, you know, I want to talk about more than just God. I love God. I mean, I absolutely love God. My faith is strong, but I want to talk about these other experiences in my life. I want to talk about love. I want to talk about life. I want to talk about the sky being blue if I want, or this wall being gray in here if I want, and that not be considered against who I am as a believer.
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Hello, this is Pastor Shar Wheeler-Williams out of St. Louis, Missouri. I want to give a shout out to you, Brother Donnie. Your generosity, your gracious humility, and your realness for the gospel of the kingdom. God bless your living, your days.

Good morning. Praise the Lord, Donnie McClurkin. My name is Beatrice, calling from Lebanon, Tennessee. I want to give a shout out to my pastor and first lady, Pastor LaVann Thomas, Janine Thomas, at the Spoken Word Church. Praise the Lord. We also want to give God the glory. We are thankful for our pastor and first lady. You have a wonderful, blessed day.

Luna say, I am Denise Walton calling from Virginia Beach, Virginia. I don't really have a shout out. I just want to say thank you, Jesus, for blessing us on this day. And I want everyone to be thankful for another morning. Thank you, Donald McCurkin. You have a wonderful last.

0: it's time for our word of the day. That's right. This inspirational word is taken from a sermon that I've preached. We've taken a clip of the sermon that I preached, and it's surely going to bless your heart. It really is. So I want you to prepare your hearts for the word of the day.
1: This is an era where we're seeing weakness in the church. This is an era where so many different mutated doctrines have come in and convoluted the truth. This is a time where there are so many false teachings and teachers. Amen. This is a time where we're struggling worse than we ever have in history. This is the time where the opinion of the people precede or preempt the position of the pastor. This is a time where we are more in a, help me, Jesus. We are more in an Aaron spirit than a Moses spirit. Moses served the people but answered to God, while Aaron answered to the people and gave them another God. And we are in a time where truth has been muddied, where righteousness has been downplayed, where wickedness has been exalted and pedestaled. We're in a time of total chaos. Amen. And you're seeing so much that's gone astray and wrong. You've seen our very lives being challenged. We're seeing all of these things transpire, and we're becoming numb to it. We're becoming used to the crazy chaos. We're expecting situations to be chaotic. You know, we've gotten to a point where we've allowed it, we've accepted it, and we keep on going like nothing's happening. And we're weaker than we've ever been before. I don't hear anybody here. We're at a point now where prayer and fasting is something that we only do once a year. And it's not a part of our really regular mode of operation as Christians anymore. We're at a point where we're looking for something that's more sensational than substantive. Well, we've been numbed, and we just accept anything. People can preach anything to us, and if it's sensational enough, we become sucked into the vortex. We see magic in the church more than ministry. I don't hear anybody, and I'm not afraid to say this. We see magic in the church more than ministry. I'm prophet this, I'm prophetess that. Let me tell you where you live. I see 7765 Smith Street. I don't need you to tell me where I live.

0: my name is Bishop Alonzo Thomas. I want to give a shout out to my wife, Evelyn Thomas, and also our church, Master Line Youth Ministry. We're in South Salem, Ohio. Pastor, I want to thank you for getting on here every morning, being consistent, giving some wise counsel, and not only wise counsel, but being a good motivator. Thank you for the kingdom and all you for God. God bless you.
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0: happy winning Wednesday. What's your name?
1: Sharon.
0: What's up, Sharon? How you winning today?
1: I am doing all right since I got through. Woo!
0: How you winning in life? How you winning in with the work and your relationship with your family? I need one big win from you.
1: So one big win for me is that I just graduated from Illinois Institute of Technology as a certified recovery support specialist. And I'm on my way to helping people in the community.
0: Wow, that's incredible. And you weren't going to say nothing? I had to pull that out of you.
1: Yes, you did.

0: Morning. Happy Winning Wednesday. Who's this?
1: Mrs. Steen Wells. I woke up this morning with the grace of the Lord on my side.
0: Yes, you did. His grace is sufficient. New mercies. What, morning, my morning, new mercies we see?
1: I thank the Lord.

0: praise is up.
1: Yes.
0: Prayers up. And blessings up.
1: Every day.
0: Because God woke you up. Sonia Blakey in the morning on Inspiration 1390.

0: Happy Winning Wednesday. How you winning?
1: I'm winning good. I woke up this morning. He started me on my way. He put food on my table. He brought joy through my day. Winning Wednesday. I'm a winner. I'm more than a conqueror. Greater than he that is in me, than he that is in the world. And you know what? The joy of the Lord is my strength.
0: You got it, Patricia. You're making all of us win today with this good word that you're giving to us. We win it, Patricia. We love you.
1: I love you more.
0: Shouting Pat. Thank you for calling.
1: Yes. Hallelujah.

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Vicky Winans, Shake Yourself Loose. It was so good to see Vicky at the 41st Annual Seller Awards, still cracking jokes. I got a good picture with my girl Vicky. We used to work together back in the day on the radio. She was smiling big, and so was I. It's Sonya Blakey. Happy winning Wednesday, hump day, halfway through this week. Coming up, we got Chicago Mass, I Can Go to the Rock. Get some Brian Courtney Wilson worth fighting for. Right now, it's Group Fire, I Can Count on You.

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2: Keeping God's people on the move.

0: morning. Happy Winning Wednesday. Who's this?
1: God bless you. God bless you. This is Evangelist Brown.
0: Evangelist, I know you winning. Tell me why.
1: Well, I'm winning because God is on the side of the right. And he's blessing me. He's blessing me right now.
0: Okay. All right. I like your confidence and your boldness.
1: Yes.

0: Good morning. The family of a Chicago mother who was shot and killed over the weekend on the city's west side is devastated. Saisha Lloyd says her sister, Yolanda Chater, has three young children that can't comprehend what happened.
1: They don't understand. They can't process that they're not going to ever see their mother again.
0: The shooting took place Sunday near the original Maxwell Street restaurant near Harrison and Independence. Police say Chater got involved in an argument with a man who pulled a weapon and opened fire. Police say the suspect left the scene in a silver SUV. Chicago weather, humid and cloudy, high of 77. That's what's happening. I'm Perry Williams from the BIN Newsroom on the Sonia Blakey Morning Show on Inspiration 1390.
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0: happy winning Wednesday. Who's this?
1: Good morning. This is Sabrina.
0: Hey, Sabrina. Are you calling to finish off the winning scripture? Here we go. In all things, we are more than
1: conquerors through him that loves us. Romans 8:37.
0: Yeah, that scripture's talking about you this morning.
1: Yes, it is. Oh, yeah, I'm telling you. Yes, it is.
0: We are more than conquerors. Hallelujah for that.

just don't make no kind of sense. How incredible of a singer he is. His range is out of this world. Melvin Crispo III. You'll see him. He hit the Stellar Awards stage in tribute to Tasha Cobbs. Leonard, the show, April 30th on BET. It's Sonya Blakey with the right music to keep you moving and motivated on this hump day, Wednesday. Hezekiah Walker's on the way. Faithful as a God. Right now, the Choir Master, Dr. Ricky Dillard, opened my eyes.

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0: Keeping God's people on the move.

I've got the praise mix of the day as you try to make your way to your destination. It's going to get you there. 10 minutes to go in all the way in at top of the 8 o'clock hour. It's Sonya Blakey. A beautiful day ahead. Summer is with us for at least another month. I'm holding on to summer. It is my favorite time of the year. Expect a high today of 77 with sunshine. Right now, it's Tim Bowman. I'm good.

Yes, say that. I'm good, because the word says, surely goodness and mercy shall follow me all the days of my life. I will dwell in the house of the Lord. Thank God for his goodness on this hump day Wednesday. Just a word of encouragement for you. It's Sonya Blakey, Inspiration 1390, Music of Power and Praise. Coming up, we get those top trending stories. Northwest Indiana still without power. Get an update on NASCAR and Crosstown Classic all on the way. Right now, the praise mix of the day. Let's get into it on a hump day Wednesday. Good morning.

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still brings people to their feet. It happened at the Stellar Gospel Music Awards, a tribute to Richard Smallwood. It's Sonya Blakey, Unbelievable. A week later, Northwest Indiana still without power after the storm hit. Friends, some of my friends in Gary and Portage and Chesterton without power. And I know that they are working aggressively to get it back on, but praying that during this tough time that many of the families will get through and supplies and some resources will be provided. Coming up, Anthony Brown, Blessings on Blessings. He's going on tour with Marette Brown Clark. It ain't over.

Six still went on. Congratulations to the Cubs winning against the White Sox again. They're playing again tonight. Right now it's Otis Kemp, Tasha Page, Lockhart with Church Parking Lot on the way. Got Fred Hammond of the Choir Room. Love never fails.

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0: Victorious.
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3: Book of Revelation, chapter 7, verses 16 and 17. Yes, sir. They shall hunger no more, neither shall they

Yeah, I couldn't resist. Like you. I know you're singing it too. It's Sonya Blakey, Inspiration 1390, Music of Power and Praise. Coming up, we got Mary Mary Shackles of the Santabella Band, and we'll get into Wellness Wednesday with Wholeness and Nutritionist. She's an expert, Dr. Kim. We're going to talk about mental health. Mental health. Make sure our mind is right. He will keep you in perfect peace when your mind is stayed on Him. Let's talk mental health, mental wellness, coming up in the 9 o'clock hour. Here's Fred Hammond.

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0: Wellness Wednesday, going to touch on a topic that we really don't hear enough of, mental health. Dr. Kim, why does our mental health matter?
1: We make better and sound decisions when our mental health has been supported.
0: And what does the Bible say about the mind?
1: Not only does it say that we can think ourselves happy, but it says, think on those things which are true, just, pure, lovely, noble, and of good report. It tells us how to cast down our imagination and even tells us to put on the helmet of salvation. So there's a plenty of things throughout the word that helps us support our mind.
0: Mental health matters. We'll talk about it with Dr. Kim on this Wellness Wednesday.

0: I get happy on Wednesdays because Dr. Kim is with me, with us. It's a Wellness Wednesday. She is a wealth of knowledge, and she is a holistic nutritionist expert. She's been doing this for how many years, Dr. Kim?
1: Oh, for about 20 plus.
0: 20 plus years. At one point, yes. Dr. Kim was a pastor. What church were you pastoring, Dr. Kim?
1: I was pastoring New Life Believers. It was my mom's church. She was the senior pastor. I was an associate. And when she graduated, I moved into the role of lead pastor.
0: Mm-hmm. We're talking about the phenomenal, the late Pastor Joanne Long. Well, now Dr. Kim is with me carrying on the legacy. And National Wellness Month. And we want to talk about mental health. I want you to address why mental health matters, Dr. Kim.
1: It really matters. I tell you, if the Word of God says that we can think ourselves happy, do we not think that it's important? It's important for us to not only practice mindfulness and to maintain positive outlooks, but also so that we could manage stress. And so if the Bible emphasizes from Genesis to Revelation just how healthy our mind and our mindsets are, I think it's worth looking into.
0: Amen to that. And then, you talk about the spiritual side, but what about physically? How does our mental health dictate who we are physically?
1: Absolutely. You know, Alzheimer's and dementia is on the rise. And a lot of times that's on the rise because of the type of sugars that we're eating, the shows that we're watching, and the things that we're doing. So each and every one of us, we have to make sure that we do mental exercises. We have to memorize. I remember when I was younger, whether it was Sunday school or going to school, they always repeated themselves and they made us memorize. So memorizing things, repeating things, reading things to make sure your mind is sharp is also important when it comes to mental wellness.
0: All right. Dr. Kim is going to give us some practical things to keep our minds right and in a good state on this Wellness Wednesday. Feel free to ask us your questions. You can remain anonymous, 855-999-1390. You can always inbox me, inbox Dr. Kim. We just want to make sure you get the information you need to be well on this Wellness Wednesday.
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Lisa Noel Smith and the Brown Singers, they racked up this year at the Stellar Gospel Music Awards. I had a feeling it was going to happen. The work, the music, the connection, the relationships, just the sound that they put forth this season really, really, really resonated. And so congratulations. They also performed. You got to see that too. Stellar Gospel Music Awards, August 30th on BET. Make sure you're following me, Sonya Blakey. I got a lot of red carpet interviews. Get a chance to check out the looks. Also get a chance to see what's happening in the world of gospel.

0: Wellness Wednesday, going to touch on a topic that we really don't hear enough of, mental health. Dr. Kim, why does our mental health matter?
1: We make better and sound decisions when our mental health has been supported.
0: And what does the Bible say about the mind?
1: Not only does it say that we can think ourselves happy, but it says, think on those things which are true, just, pure, lovely, noble, and of good report. It tells us how to cast down our imagination and even tells us to put on the helmet of salvation. So there's a plenty of things throughout the word that helps us support our mind.
0: Mental health matters. We'll talk about it with Dr. Kim on this Wellness Wednesday.

0: It's Wellness Wednesday. It's Sonia here with Dr. Kim, wholeness, wellness expert. August is National Wellness Month. Can you believe it, Dr. Kim? The eighth month means new beginning, a fresh start. So yes. You are helping us to, you know, to be fresh in our mind. We're talking about mental health today because mental health matters. And there are some things that we can do on an everyday basis to make sure that our mind is clear and that our mind is right.
1: That's for sure. And one of the things I want to share is if David can say, why am I so downcast within? And then he said, hope thou in God. So acknowledging your feelings, your emotions are key. Do not suppress them or act like you're not challenged or you're not upset, especially when the Bible says that you can be angry but sin not. Mm-hmm. So go through your emotions. If even our Father is touched with the feelings of our infirmities, go through your emotions, see what those emotions are, and then do your best, whether it's the Father, Son, the Holy Spirit, therapy, friends, spouse, talk that thing out. Once you talk that thing out and take note, release it and be well. No more stinking thinking, and you don't want to get stuck. Let's move past as much as we can move past with the support that's needed.
0: That's really good, Dr. Kim. And you said there's some things that we can do, like we can be silent.
1: Yes,
0: what else
1: we can be still. Mm-hmm. And you know, the Bible says study to be quiet. Mm-hmm. Then the Bible says be still and know that I am God. Uh-huh. I mean, throughout the word, it's always given us things to make sure that we are aware. Cast down imagination and every high thing that exalts itself against the knowledge of God. Mm-hmm. So there's imagination, there's being still, there's meditation, there's breathing. And guess what? Did you know that generosity helps the brain? Giving, wow. Mm-hmm. Being generous helps the brain immensely. So just simply try giving and being generous.
0: That's good. One of my favorite scriptures, he'll keep you in perfect peace when your mind is stayed on him, Dr. Kim.
1: Yes.
0: All right, Dr. Kim, it's always good talking to you. How can we reach you?
1: MeetDrKim.com or on IG and TikTok. Meet Dr. Kim.
0: All right. 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
0: Keeping God's people on the move.

Tasha Cobbs Leonard received the Aretha Franklin Icon Award at the Stellar Awards. I think she made the longest speech in Stellar Awards history, but she said a lot of good things, so much wisdom. Y'all probably won't be able to see the whole speech, but her tribute was amazing. Keira Shute Kelly, William Murphy, oh my God, Miranda Curtis. August 30th, catch the BET Awards. Also, make sure you're following me, Sonya Blakey. I was on the red carpet. 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Sonya Blakey on all social media platforms. Right now, it's the Walls Group.

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Jonathan McReynolds, Chicago, represented real big at the Stellar Gospel Music Awards. I couldn't even get a picture with Jonathan. I'm like, okay, no love for me, Jonathan. It's all good. We did speak, though. Make sure you check out the 41st Annual Stellar Gospel Music Awards. Follow me, Sonya Blakey. I got the red carpet scoop. Sonya Blakey, all things on Facebook, Instagram, TikTok. Coming up, Fred Hammond, They That Wait.

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0: Good morning. Happy winning Wednesday. How you winning?
1: I'm winning good. I woke up this morning. He started me on my way. He put food on my table. He brought joy through my day. Winning Wednesday. I'm a winner. I'm more than a conqueror. Greater than he that is in me, than he that is in the world. And you know what? The joy of the Lord is my strength.
0: You got it, Patricia. You're making all of us win today with this good word that you're giving to us. We win it, Patricia. We love you.
1: I love you more.
0: Shouting Pat. Thank you for calling.
1: Yes. Hallelujah.

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3: You lose nothing just because you have a hope to see Jesus. You have an expectation to see him. And that everything is not down here in terms of your expectation. Repeat after me. I am going to love him in the house of God. Hallelujah. Praise the name of the Lord. Look at the text. But you are not in the natural, but in the spirit. Notice that word is capitalized. If so be that the spirit of God dwell in you. Now, if any man have not the spirit of Christ, he is none of his. Now, that is a great question to ask some person you're witnessing to. Are you confident that the spirit of the Lord lives on the inside of you? I'm pretty sure that they're not going to affirmatively say that, yes, unless they know for sure. They may he, they may haw. They may say, I'm a member of a church. That's not what I ask you. This text is saying that God does not identify with people that don't have his spirit. Don't misread the text. It didn't say he didn't love them. He just doesn't identify with them. He connects with his spirit. So you need his spirit, my friend, in order to be connected with God, to get the revelation of God so you can know the things that are freely given to you by God. You must have his spirit. Don't you want his spirit? So I said, before we can believe in God's promise, we must see him. And before we can see him, he must open up spiritually blind eyes, because faith is a gift of God. I told you that earlier. Turn to Ephesians chapter 2. You've seen this text many times and read it. You know it by heart. For by grace are you saved, how? Through faith. That very faith that you had came from God. How would you receive the grace unless it came through the faith that God gave you? And look what it says. It's not of you yourself. It is a what? Gift of God, not by any meritorious works that you have performed, lest you get the big head. That's what any man would boast. That's what that really means. You get the big head. You think you did it. Look what it goes on to say. But we are his workmanship, created in Christ Jesus unto good works. Notice the good works didn't get you in, but the good works will be the manifestation of being in. And notice the sovereignty and the awesomeness of the wisdom of God, that God preordained that you would walk in. Oh, Jesus, did you understand what he just said? He already predetermined that you're going to be in his kingdom. He already predetermined the people that will come from your spiritual lineage. He already predetermined the praise that shall flow from your lips. That's why we give him the glory. That's why we give him the praise. Because if it had not been for him, that's why he anoints the vessel that's humble. Humble yourself under the mighty hand of God so that he might exalt you in your season. Cast all your cares upon him. Why? Because he cares for you. You don't need your little feeble or my little feeble mind. He needs our availability. He wants to transform our minds and use it for his glory. So faith is a very gift of God, and faith enables us to see, to prove the things not seen of God. Remember the text that says, by faith we understand that the worlds were framed by the word of God, so that the things that are seen were not by made by things which do appear. How can you understand that unless God reveals it to you? Do you not know that's how many people came to know the Lord? They're very, very successful people. And God used their success to help them see and understand some of the principles of God. Remember, the word of God says the earth is the Lord and what? All of its fullness. And so they play a role. They may be an architect. They may be an engineer. They may be a mathematician. And God uses some of these natural things that he's placed on the inside of them that they're very gifted in. But they don't know Jesus. And so God uses it and helps them to see the correlation and the connection between their natural giftedness and how that applies to the word of God. And these people become great tools for the use of the Lord because they got it by revelation. But guess who opened up their mind? That's why when people say, well, you know, it's all about free will. Yeah, but I don't know how free your will is. I know that that's a theological subject that may get some people a little antsy, but don't get me antsy at all. You know what? I get three grown children. We never forced anything on our children. But how many know parents have a powerful ability called influence? You don't make them do anything, but how many know you can influence them? And then ultimately they make a decision that they made, but in the background, how many know there was somebody influencing them? See, God don't need to make you do anything. Ultimately, you're going to do what he influenced you to do. So personal relationships, ladies and gentlemen, start when we see the very promises of God through Christ. And all through our life, he's weaving that thread of his ability replacing yours. And he's using the good and the bad to bring about his revelation in your and my life. After seeing his promises, we then must welcome him in. Oh God, turn to Colossians chapter number 3. I want you to see this. Look at chapter 3 of Colossians. If you're there, say amen. He says, if you then be risen with Christ, some translators say, and maybe your Bible might say, since you have been risen with Christ, what do? You seek those things which are what? Above. Because that's where Christ sits, on the right hand of God. Don't get uncomfortable, lefties. Right hand of God really speaks to the position of power and honor and authority. That's really what he's saying. Set your affections where? On things above. See, now you know that that is a pretty provocative thought because some people have an interest with their affections all on this earth. Gimme, gimme, gimme, Lord, my name is Jimmy. I want everything you can accumulate to me because I want more mine right here and now. And as soon as you start talking about the future, your future hope, your future glory, that ultimately you'll see Jesus again. Nobody wants to hear that discussion. And I get it. I get it. Because it gives to some people a thought of a fatalistic mindset that you're being pessimistic. How many know? That's why I'm going to spend a whole Bible class on it. It's just the opposite. You have an expectation to see the one who's blessed you down here. And what's far more important, saints of God, is just think about it for a moment. What do you tell somebody when they have a loved one who is asked to be healed and you fasted and you prayed and you laid hands on them and you anointed them with oil and they're dying? and you continue to fast, and you continue to pray, and you quote scriptures, and you say all the things that seem to be the right things, but they're dying. And I don't know about you, but I remember I was doing that kind of stuff, and I don't think there's anything wrong with it, but there's one problem with that. You are not God. This is the confidence that we have in Him, that if we ask anything according to His will, He heareth us. And since we know He hears us, whatsoever we ask, we know that we have the petitions in which we ask. Now, the big problem there is you love all that other stuff, but according to His will. How about if healing is according to His will to bring him home? How about if that's the healing that God wants for him? Well, you know, right. And see, saints of God, unless you have a word, I brought all that up to say, unless you have a word of comfort, a word of peace for a person right where they are. Do you not know that the great apostle Paul, who healed people where a snake jumped and bit him, he shook the snake off, he fell out of a window, he didn't fall out, another fell out of the window, laid hands on him, healed him, but yet his head was chopped off. So, I don't care how much you lay hands on Paul and say, this is not going to happen to you. God had a plan to bring him home. And apparently Paul understood. I'm talking to somebody so you can get this revelation. I don't know who you are. Paul said, I fought a good fight. I finished my course. Where did he get that from? Then he says, I kept the faith. And now there's ready for me a place that God has prepared for me. We sang a song, He's Preparing Me, you know, for something in my life that I've never been through before. Some of you all, I'm looking at this precious sister in the back, and I remember your difficulty in wanting to come to a service on Mother's Day. I remember it because it reminds you too much of the loss. But God wants you to get past that. Because the same God that will usher you into His presence is the same one that ushered her into Him. We need to have a hope that's beyond this natural existence. I'm not talking pessimistically. I got a lot more ground to cover if the Lord says the same. Hallelujah. But my point simply is, saints of God, you lose nothing just because you have a hope to see Jesus. You have an expectation to see Him. And that everything is not down here in terms of your expectation. Can I just say one thing before I close out? Even some of these ungodly religious groups, you've heard of them. How many know they don't want to die? I'm using a negative to make a point. I don't support it. I think it's totally ungodly. But some kind of way they've been programmed to think. Somebody taught them. We don't have that pessimistic ideology. We don't have to take other people out to see our Savior. Hallelujah. We will see Him.
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You're rocking with the Brunch Brunch right here on Inspiration 1390. Happy Winning Wednesday. That's W-I-N-S day, as Marcel Action Jackson would say. I am Justice Hightower, your favorite production assistant, holding it down for Tamara Fair on the air, who is on her way. But in the meantime, in between time, you're tuned into the Brunch Brunch right here on Inspiration 1390. We've got a couple stories to get you caught up on things going down here in Chicago and also here in Illinois and Indiana in general. And of course, we've got an amazing guest coming in the second half of the show, bringing you some stuff that you don't want to miss. So keep it locked. It's Inspiration 1390.

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6: Well, of course, I'm not Tamera Fair. It's your favorite production assistant, Justice Hightower, sitting here on the mic. But of course, you know, I'm going to hold it down for Miss Tamera while she's on her way here. But in the meantime, we got a big story for you today. Chicago, out of Northwestern this month. The university is moving to shut down its program of African studies as a university-wide research center, according to sources close to the situation. Now, the program has been around for nearly 80 years, founded all the way back in 1948. The first formal academic, now I want to say that again, the first formal academic program in the country focused on Africa. Sources say staff were told at the start of the month that the center is being sunset, with layoffs following, and that they weren't given much explanation about why or what happens next. Now, Northwestern is pushing back on the idea that the program is closing outright. A university spokesperson says it's not shutting down, but going through a transition away from its status as an official research center. The school says it remains committed to supporting African studies, including the undergraduate and graduate coursework and research tied to it. But sources inside the program say that without center status, there's no clear plan for who absorbs that work going forward or what happens to the funding, some of which has come from the Department of Education and the State Department in recent years. The program was already down to just a director and two staff members after layoffs last year. Wow. Right now, questions remain about whether that African studies coursework gets folded into Northwestern's Weinberg College going forward. You know, it's very frustrating to see stories like this, because I feel like since the start of this administration, we've been seeing more and more stories like this of certain programs throughout colleges or education in general, just being gutted and being stripped away for no reason. I think it was sometime last year, maybe, was where it was, what was it? They were talking about potentially taking away the slave portion of the African American History Museum, I think out there in D.C. and stuff. And just there's a very clear, I want to say concerted, but it's not even concerted. It's just overt effort to, I would say, erase history and delegitimize some of America's past for the sake of, you know, for the sake of political gain, or for the sake of, you know, we know what they're trying to do. It's just, it's very frustrating to see how common this is becoming, and it's very annoying, I would say, to bring it up and to have a conversation about it, but, you know, people kind of treat it like it's not a big deal. Well, why was it there in the first place, or why was that? But, you know, this is our history. This is for a large chunk of America's population, this is our history, this is our culture, and this is the only connection that we have to our background that was stripped from us. So the idea of it's annoying to read, you know, and they're saying, oh, the program's not shutting down outright. It just won't be an official research center. But then right after that, it not being an official research center means that we have no idea where the funding's going to come from or how the funding is going to be allocated for the program. Will it still be supported properly? Will it stay open? We don't know. It's just in limbo. And honestly, to me, maybe I'm crazy, but to me, that just sounds like it's closing. And they're saying, well, no, we're just sunsetting it and it just won't be an official research center. But that basically puts it on the path to be shut down in the future, in the near future. Who knows how long it'll take? Maybe it'll be 5 years, 10 years, who knows? But it seems to me that it is no longer getting the support that would have allowed it, or that other programs have, that would have allowed it to stay open. And it being the first formal academic program that focuses on Africa, that's a big deal. That means something. The fact that it's the first and it's being shut down. I know they said that it's not shutting down, but come on, we know what we can read between the lines. We know what they're really saying. They're gutting the program so eventually it won't have legs and they'll be forced to shut it down. So 5 to 10 years from now, they'll be like, well, you know, we just couldn't get we can't get funding for the program anymore, so we have to shut it down, even though it'll have all started from here. You know what they did here that led it to the path to being shut down. So we're going to keep following this story. Of course, you know, we're always going to keep you guys locked in with the updates and all that stuff, you know, news you can use. But very unfortunate situation, very interesting and frustrating situation. And we're going to keep following this news story and, you know, keep these conversations going surrounding all the stuff that's going on in the education system throughout this country. But in the meantime, between time, we got more to share. So keep it locked. It's Inspiration 1390.

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2: 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Where's the action, Jackson?
3: I'll tell you what's going on.
2: I'm going to also give this second day disclaimer for Where's the Action in Action Jackson. If you see him posting from Martha's Vineyard, please do not judge him. He is grieving and of a person who is actually going through the exact same thing right now. You're not responsible for what you do when you're grieving. So I'm not Action Jackson. That said, I am going to tell you what's going on, what the lights are supposed to be. But guess what, y'all? They still ain't on. Chicago has now, it's been a full week since those severe storms tore through the Northwest Indiana. And for a lot of families over there, the crisis is still not over. In Gary, a mobile food pantry meant to help storm victims ran out of food after serving about 150 people, and organizers had to send people to a second site at Lake Station. Now, when you talk about proximity from Chicago, Lake Station is about 35 minutes away. Not so far, but when you're hungry and maybe you're not in that proximity, it is super far. But there are other local places, if you're still experiencing power outages, there are other local places in the Chicagoland area that you can go to. Well, the local school district also handed out hundreds of grab-and-go lunches that ran out again fast. And without power, they had to throw out the food and couldn't be kept in the refrigerator. Now, that's the problem. What are the solutions? The same solutions that we actually gave you last time we had a storm, which was what, 24 hours ago? No, I'm kidding. But it seemed like 24, it's like we back to back getting hit back to back. And power is going out. We lost power again at our house, but maybe for 3 hours. Remember the first day it was 2 hours, then in 3 or 4 hours. But you know, any time without power, not necessarily for me and my people in my generation, but for Gen Zs and even millennials, if they don't have Wi-Fi, oh my God, they lose their minds. But now we have come to the practice of always having Wi-Fi. But there was life, y'all, before Wi-Fi. And guess what? It's going to be life after Wi-Fi. Well, you know what? Let me give you these resources. 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Again, now I know they probably have widened their resource base, because the last time we reported, you could actually go on this website, and if you lost a refrigerator full of food, they would help you restore it up to whatever amount that they have the limit. And that's what you will find out when you go to comed.com/restore. And then the Cook County president, Pretwinkle, she has a survey that's going out so that she can actually see how much damage has been done. And so I'm glad that she hasn't actually solidified those surveys. They're still taking information, and you can fill out your survey at survey123.arcgis.com. Again, survey123.arcgis. I'm going to say it one more time. survey123.arcgis.com. And the reason that they're literally finding out what the impact has been, because a lot of people have had sump pump failure, and so their basements have flooded. They've lost a lot of furniture, or maybe that's where they were storing their goods. Maybe that's where they had their backup freezer. Again, you can double up on those resources if you lost a freezer full of food or a refrigerator full of food with ComEd. Also include that on your survey as part of your loss. Then the other thing is mold remediation is going to be a big situation. You definitely want to include that. So following a series of storms that resulted in damage and power outages are still being affected in several communities. Will County Emergency Management is spotlighting recovery resources available to residents. And this includes the 211 information hotline. I'm going to say it again, because I know when I say 11, if you had any kind of distraction, you might have automatically thought 911. No, this is not a police matter, even though it's criminal. It's not a police matter. It's 211. That it's an information hotline and a multi-agency resource center and a food distribution event. And so from the first warning through the ongoing recovery, this event has required a truly countywide effort, said Will County. Because a lot of people have been calling us saying, okay, you got Cook County resources, but what about the other counties? So this is really good. So EMA Director Allison Anderson is making that 211 emergency a go-to. So the damage and power outages have been significant, but so has the response from the first responders, the municipalities workers, the public worker crews, the utility partners, the state agencies, the nonprofit and faith-based organizations, the volunteers. They have all pitched in to make sure that whatever you have lost, you have a resource to refill it and to rebuild. So they expressed their appreciation for the coordination that went into bringing these resources together. But guess what, guys? Resources on paper are nothing. These people do not put their hard-earned time and volunteer efforts into just having resources published. You gotta use them. Call 211. The hotline for Will County is 211 and remains the primary contact for residents in need of these resources related to the storm events that have impacted local communities over the last 2 weeks. Just imagine. Now, my flowers are fabulous. My grass is growing like it's a forest. And I mean, literally in every area, because so many areas have been like washed out, right? But of course, we had to talk about the debris. All the trees, the leaves that are filling up your gutters, making it difficult for your gutter drains to actually function properly. Tree removal assistance. That's another place where you can call 211 for assistance. And again, emergency shelter, food and basic needs, cleanup and disaster recovery resources, and other storm-related needs. Anyone within the Will County can call 211 and then text their zip code to this number, 898-211. Again, text this number, text your zip code to 898-211. For the food distribution event, Will County EMA is partnering with Lowe's of Fishes Community Services to host a drive-up food giveaway on Saturday, August. However, they are continuing to publish resources on, and then Will County has a website as well, and that's where you can get your resources up to date, and that's willcounty.org. Don't forget, guys, get these resources, utilize them, restore the things that you have lost, and every little bit helps. Agencies represented at the MARC, that's my brother's name, that's how he spells it, currently includes the Will County Health Department, Illinois Emergency Management Agency, Illinois Department of Human Services, Illinois Department of Insurance, the American Red Cross, Veterans Assistance Commission, U.S. Department of Agriculture, Will County Animal Protection Services, because we forget sometimes about our little furry four-legged friends. They too are a part of our families and may need resources. And of course, the Salvation Army. Y'all, we don't give these resources because we don't have anything else to do. We give them because we care about you. And anytime you have a loss, we want to be a part of your gain. We are a solution-based show, and it's always our aim to send you back better than you came. Stay tuned right here. We got a great guest and a great show for you today. I absolutely want to wish you guys a happy, what is today? Wednesday? The days are fusing. Don't blame me. Blame it on the goose. I'm kidding. It's Inspiration 1390, y'all. The Brunch Bunch.

0: so sweet.
1: You're rocking with the Brunch Bunch right here on Inspiration 1390. It's your girl Tamir Fair on the air. And as promised, you know we don't like to make promises that we can't deliver on. But we are delivering today. We are delivering one of Chicago's best and brightest musicians right here in the studio. And he is none other than Donald Alfred II. And he is, hold on, before we do, I'm going to talk about who and what he is and what he does, not does. So he is a bassist. He's a vocalist, a songwriter, producer. And if that wasn't enough, he's also a recording artist who has shared the stage with some of the biggest and brightest names in the music industry. Let's give a big Brunch Bunch welcome to Donald Alfred II.
2: Thank you. Thank you for having me on.
1: No, we truly do appreciate it. Now, you know, whenever you have a talent that you can do on a show, we're going to ask you to do it. So get ready.
0: Uh-oh.
1: We're going to do it at the end, though. Char, welcome back to the Brunch Bunch.
0: Hey,
1: thank you so much
0: for having
1: fabulous
0: me.
1: Fabulous new hair.
0: Thank you.
1: Always beautiful.
0: Yes.
1: Donald, you're Chicago born, and you sound really like you love your roots right here in Chicago. Yeah. But you got an intersection of groove and funk and jazz and pop and a cinematic music style. Am I correct?
2: Yeah.
1: So tell us about your music voice and how it came to be and what keeps you in the industry, because it's changing.
2: Yeah, it's changing ever so quickly. But I started, I grew up in church, and that church background is amazing, obviously, to have those roots and be able to be that foundation, the spiritual. But I was been fortunate enough to grow up around so many great musicians here in the city that helped cultivate me and helped me get along the way as far as I started playing bass when I was like 12 years old. And just grew and started to develop more, mm-hmm. and find out I can do other things like produce and write and arrange. And right after high school, I started my career. I didn't attend college, and I started my career right away.
1: That's amazing. Yeah. So, you know, there's a great line in a Whoopi Goldberg movie, and she says to Lauryn Hill, well, if all you do is read, then you're supposed to be a writer. I kind of botched that up, but you get the gist. And so it seems like you knew early that this is what you wanted to do. So you made the choice to skip college and go right into your career, which is what we call a trade. It just happens to be of celebrity status.
0: Ooh. That part.
1: I love the fact that you are doing what you that God intended you to do. So let's say bassist, violinist, songwriter, producer, recording. You something like Prince.
0: I said that. I said a Prince, Lenny Kravitz, like... I mean, you just across the board. I did say Prince, though, for sure. Yes.
1: Exactly. Because it does remind you of that. So now you performed on some massive stages, touring with Beyonce. Shakira, the hips don't lie. Yeah. What was that like being a part of such a big, high-level production?
2: Oh, my God. That 3 years ago, I toured with Beyonce with the Renaissance.
1: I got to give it to you. Come on. That's what made me a Beyonce fan.
2: Like, whole literally. It was a crazy movement because it was like a different direction, not only in my career, her career. She, you know, pivoted. And for me to be a part of that moment was amazing for me. And which showed me a lot of what I could do as a musician and artist.
1: Tell the truth, were you scared at first?
2: Oh, yes. Only because coming from where I came from, I went from literally playing at church to playing with Beyonce in that time of my life.
1: What?
2: Now, I had toured before Kirk Franklin, and you know, that's a great friend.
1: No offense, Kirk. You ain't Beyonce.
2: Yeah, no. I love Kirk. You know what I'm saying? And he gave me my first shot. My first tour was with Kirk. But literally at the time, I went from playing at church to playing on stage with Beyonce.
1: Can I give you some trivia?
2: Please.
1: So we play Gospel and Inspiration.
2: Yeah, of course.
1: The powers that be at Inspiration 139. Can I play Church Girl? They were like, absolutely not. Absolutely not.
2: That's insane.
1: It really did give her a different level. And then it extrapolated that leveling up onto you.
2: Yeah.
1: So now you can't go down.
2: Yeah.
1: No, so now, Shakira, what was that like?
2: Oh, my God. It was... So after my 40th birthday 2 years ago, experienced a lot of highs and lows in life personally. And I decided to, like, okay, I need to get myself together.
1: Mm-hmm.
2: And literally a month after my 40th birthday is when I got the call for Shakira. And so...
0: Happy birthday.
1: Okay. Yeah, if that ain't a gift, I don't know what is. So where are you going from here? From there, I should say.
2: Ah, so now I'm in a stage of my life where I'm really branching out into what I could potentially do as an artist, mm-hmm. as a writer. I have aspirations to have my music in movies. But right now I'm in a phase of like enjoying my, you know, being single and just making
1: that was a plug, ladies.
2: You know, being, you know, just kind of like enjoying life, creating new music about love, mm-hmm. stuff I've never done before until this year, literally.
1: So what should we expect? When do you come out? Have you had your first debut album yet, or are you working on that?
2: I have a lot of different albums out.
1: How do people get your music? I know probably the regulars, right?
2: Yeah.
1: But how do they connect directly with you?
2: Yeah, well, my Instagram is DAGLDFREQ_.
1: And you're going to have to repeat that like a couple of more times.
2: Okay, I'm sorry. Okay, DAGLDFREQ_. And that's my Instagram. But if you type in my name, Donald Alfred II.
1: But you spell out the word the second, right?
2: Yeah.
1: Okay.
2: For Apple Music and Spotify.
1: That is amazing. So you're moving between R&B, funk, pop, jazz, but all of that has got a gospel base because that was your origins, yeah. right? And so what gospel artists really mostly impacted and influenced you?
2: Fred Hammond.
1: Amazing influence.
2: Yeah. Mm-hmm.
1: Great vocals. Excellent range.
2: Mm-hmm. Kirk Franklin, obviously.
1: Kirk, mm-hmm. yeah. the god yeah. of gospel.
2: I remember 1996 practicing his records.
1: Mm-hmm. Really?
2: Yeah. And I was able to tour with him. And off and on for about 8 years, I traveled with him. So that was a beautiful experience.
1: That's a good side gig.
2: Yeah.
0: Well, I didn't even know.
1: Aside from Beyonce and Shakira, right?
0: I'm about to add Kirk to it.
1: Exactly. So you know what I love about Kirk? Mm-hmm. And a lot of people think, well, maybe you don't have the strongest vocals, right? But if you're an arranger, a lyricist, you can do so many amazing things. He's proven that. Mm-hmm. He's blazed a trail for people who are not, sometimes you're just afraid to be in the front of the audience, right?
2: Yeah. Mm-hmm.
1: But he has definitely given a pathway to progress in that lane. So we got to give a clap out to Kirk.
2: We love you, Kirk.
1: Yes.
0: We do.
1: And we want you to keep him employed too. Hello. So one of the things that really grabbed me about you, Donald, was that you think that music is not just simply something you hear. But it's something that you feel. And when you're making music, what do you feel? What keeps you going in the studio all night long? Don't start singing that song, though.
2: Yeah. No. Or the Lionel Richie.
1: Yes.
2: No, for me, music is, like you said, like a feel. But this new record for me literally was the experiences I've had in my life that brought me to this point to be able to write music about my experiences. And... yeah, that's what this whole twin flame thing is, experiencing love and experiencing some things of heartbreak. Mm-hmm. And I took that inspiration and put it in the music. So.
1: Can we go deep into this heartbreak? Let's talk about the story that made the music come alive.
2: Well, yeah, you know.
1: You don't have to say names, unless you want to.
2: No.
1: We ain't gonna like, say if no you want to blast them out. No, this is not the point.
2: No, we won't do that.
1: Okay.
2: No, but it's just, you know, to experience love like I'm sure we all have. And thinking that it's going to grow into something, and it doesn't. And, you know, this heartbreak is a part of it. It's beautiful.
1: Mm-hmm.
2: So now I can look back.
1: I've never heard heartbreak being beautiful, but it's a good way to think about it. I don't want none.
2: Of course. Nobody does.
1: Yes.
2: But if you can take the experience and learn from it and grow the next time you take it, you're like, all right, I'm going to do it differently.
1: Yeah.
2: Or I'm going to, you know, sometimes we might have barriers in my heart now. Like, nah, I'm going to just be outside.
1: Uh-oh.
2: I ain't fall in love. That's it.
1: Yes.
2: You know what I'm saying? And so.
1: So when you put it like that, it is a beautiful thing.
2: Mm-hmm. Yeah.
1: Because it really does speak to restoration, mm-hmm. right?
2: Yes.
1: You're restoring your heart for the next person who potentially won't break it. You know where the pitfalls Absolutely. And the landmines are now.
0: Yes.
1: And so now, everybody doesn't have the ability or the talent to put their heartbreak into a project.
0: Mm-hmm.
1: Tell us about this project journey.
2: Yeah, so what I love.
1: When does it come out?
2: So this project comes out 8/28. That's next Friday.
0: Next Friday.
2: All right. So, and just to kind of dive in a little bit what you said, it's like I don't have any of the heartbreak now.

0: experience mm-hmm. that was like amazing.
1: Mm-hmm. Wow, I love it. Mm-hmm. Well, I'm going to give you a moment so you okay. can clear your throat, get okay. your thoughts together, okay. get all your verses together. Because when we come back, we're going to experience a little bit of that journey through song. Y'all, don't go nowhere. We got way more to share right here on Inspiration 1390.

0: You're rocking with the Brunch Bunch right here on Inspiration 1390. It's your girl Tamara Fair on the air, and I am sitting here with my new best friend and one of my favorite new artists right here, and that is none other than The Donald. And I'm super excited about what you have coming up on the 28th. Let's talk about it. It's your release party.
1: Yeah, we have a release at the basement here in Chicago.
0: And not just any basement.
1: Yeah, no, the basement. And I got a lot of my live band. Shout out to them. It's going to be super amazing.
2: Live instrumentation. I'll be singing. I'll be playing. And releasing and performing some of the new songs on the album.
0: Oh, so you have live instrument? You have your whole band there?
2: Yeah.
0: You know, that is kind of like a nuance in nowadays. People are so used to tracks and singing along doing that.
2: Yeah.
0: I love that. That's like an old school, new school mix, right?
2: Yeah,
0: so, look, what's the address to the basement?
2: Okay, let's get that address out. So.
0: And people can still buy tickets?
3: Yes, you can go to Ticket Falcon to buy tickets. So that is Ticket Falcon, as it is spelled, two words. And it's also on their site as well, too. So if you get a little confused, a little turned around, you can look to see upcoming events.

0: And Don's event is first, but again, we're at Basement in the Shy. We love Basement. Shout out to Lex, the GM. And that address that Don was looking for is at 353 West Hubbard. So that's in the River North area. It's like right across the street from East Bank Club. Parking is beautiful. Cocktails, mixologists. We got couches. We got bottle service. So please log on to Ticket Falcon, look up Don's show, and just make sure you're in the building. If you're celebrating a birthday, any kind of milestone, if you got girls' night out, fellas, y'all want to come out, want to find out what a beautiful professional lady's going to be at on 8/28. They're going to be at Basement with me and my crew. I'm telling you, Don is going to put it down.
1: Sure, you did a great job with that. I love it. And so you're going to be singing some of your tracks from your new 4-track EP, right?
2: Yeah, yeah.
1: For those of you who don't know what an EP is, it's an electronic press kit. You know, literally some people have put out electronic press kits, EPs, and they blown up, right? From those 4 tracks. So I'm looking forward to Chicago. What is it like coming home to Chicago and doing this?
2: Oh my God, it's so great, because anytime I'm home, I'm working on music, I'm trying to see my kids and do all, you know, I got 3 amazing kids. And but when I'm not with them, I'm working on new music, and I got a little break before I go to Madrid.
1: Wow, this is an international. Ladies, let me tell you something. You guys got to get to this Basement, because that could be where your love. He done already told you he's single. He's looking for love in all the right places. Don't let the name fool you. The Basement is where you can literally rise, y'all. So go, go to 353 West Ashland. That is on the 28th. I'm sorry, West Hubbard. On the 28th. Thank you so much, Char.
0: You're welcome.
1: On the 28th. Or you can go to Ticket Falcon. In fact, you should do the opposite of what I said in the order. Go to Ticket Falcon first, because this will sell out. You want to get your tickets and come and see this amazing talent. Unfortunately, we are out of time. I know that voice. Are you? But save it for the 28th, y'all. Y'all, thank you so much. Appreciate you.
0: Thank you so much.
1: And keep it coming.
0: Tell Action Jackson we said thank you. Good looking. Good looking out West Side all day.
1: All day, every day.
0: Yes.
1: Y'all, we thank you so much for tuning in. And always, we want to encourage you to keep Love 24 alive. Tell someone that you don't know, perfect stranger, that you love them. And show someone that you do know how much you love them. If you still have your mother, make sure that you love on her, because one day you won't be able to. Y'all, we love you. Believers, I mean, y'all, we love you. You're supposed to say, I love you back, Tammy.
0: I love you. We love you too, Tammy. We love you, Tammy.
1: All right, believers,
0: thank you. Yes, we
1: Baby
0: love
1: Eminem,
0: you.
1: Baby Eminem, we love you too. And Action Jackson, wherever you
0: Action
1: are,
0: Jackson.
1: Don't get on camera. Y'all, stay optimistic.

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3: 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You all hanging here with me. I got it.

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You know, for the last 18 years, the AC Green Show has been helping people to lower their monthly mortgage and to save their home. To date, we've helped over 122,000 people keep their home and avoid foreclosure. Well, the next crisis coming is people having a 401k, 403b, 457 plan with their job, but not having enough money to last for the rest of their life. So if you're 59 and a half years old, or if you are retired, or if you left a job in the past and you still have a 401k, 403b, 457 plan, deferred comp attached to that job, a retirement plan attached to that job, just know that same plan is attached to the stock market. And the stock market goes up and down and up and down. When the stock market goes up, you're good. 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If, in fact, you're 59 and a half years old or retired or left a job in the past, you will qualify for the indexed annuity. Also, with the indexed annuity, when you move your money, you will not be assessed the government tax. No, that tax will be deferred so you can grow the entire amount with compound interest, giving you an income for the rest of your life. Call the number, get more information on the index annuity, 773-900-8939, 773-900-8939. 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

you doing, everybody? This is AC Green. You know, for the last 18 years, the AC Green Show has been helping people to lower their monthly mortgage and to save their home. To date, we've helped over 122,000 people keep their home and avoid foreclosure. Well, the next crisis coming is people having a 401k, 403b, 457 plan with their job, but not having enough money to last for the rest of their life. So if you're 59 and a half years old, or if you are retired, or if you left a job in the past and you still have a 401k, 403b, 457 plan, deferred comp attached to that job, a retirement plan attached to that job, just know that same plan is attached to the stock market. And the stock market goes up and down and up and down. When the stock market goes up, you're good. But when it comes down, you lose money. But if you have an indexed annuity, you cannot lose money when the stock market comes down. Those who have the indexed annuity will never lose money when the stock market is down. If, in fact, you're 59 and a half years old or retired or left a job in the past, you will qualify for the indexed annuity. Also, with the indexed annuity, when you move your money, you will not be assessed the government tax. No, that tax will be deferred so you can grow the entire amount with compound interest, giving you an income for the rest of your life. Call the number, get more information on the index annuity, 773-900-8939, 773-900-8939. 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

How you doing, everybody? This is AC Green. You know, for the last 18 years, the AC Green Show has been helping people to lower their monthly mortgage and to save their home. To date, we've helped over 122,000 people keep their home and avoid foreclosure. Well, the next crisis coming is people having a 401k, 403b, 457 plan with their job, but not having enough money to last for the rest of their life. So if you're 59 and a half years old, or if you are retired, or if you left a job in the past and you still have a 401k, 403b, 457 plan, deferred comp attached to that job, a retirement plan attached to that job, just know that same plan is attached to the stock market, and the stock market goes up and down and up and down. When the stock market goes up, you're good, but when it comes down, you lose money. But if you have an indexed annuity, you cannot lose money when the stock market comes down. Those who have the indexed annuity will never lose money when the stock market is down. If, in fact, you're 59 and a half years old or retired or left a job in the past, you will qualify for the indexed annuity. Also, with the indexed annuity, when you move your money, you will not be assessed the government tax. No, that tax will be deferred so you can grow the entire amount with compound interest, giving you an income for the rest of your life. Call the number, get more information on the index annuity, 773-900-8939, 773-900-8939. The power is in compound interest, everybody. 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

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And I had to declare out of a hard place that you've still been better. I can never repay you, Lord. Oh. Right there. Right.

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